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1: Several reports say President Trump exited his meeting in the Situation Room without a decision on any new deal with Iran. Trump reportedly huddled with his team for about 2 hours reviewing parts of the plan. Before the meeting, Trump posted he would make final determination on a new ceasefire deal, but hasn't made any public comments about Iran since then. New Jersey State Police are setting up perimeter zones for protesters outside the Delaney Hall Federal Detention Center in Newark, where ICE agents have clashed with protesters all week. Governor Mike Sherrill says state police will set up and patrol a perimeter outside Delaney Hall and hopes that will keep ICE from sending more agents.
2: I will not give ICE the pretext to expand operations in our state. New Jersey law enforcement is today establishing a peaceful, protected protest zone in the area right outside Delaney Hall.
1: And it was a scary scene after a vehicle crashed into the Evans Terminal at the Detroit Metro Airport today.

0: No serious injuries reported. I'm Lisa Carton.
1: For Northwest Indiana, temperatures will drop into the mid-50s overnight tonight under mostly cloudy skies. We'll be partly sunny on Saturday with highs in the mid-70s, upper 70s on Sunday with partly sunny skies, same on Monday, highs near 80 with partial sunshine, lots of sun on Tuesday with highs near 80. That's your region forecast.

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And have you broken down yet? Have you broken down and put on your air conditioner? I haven't. I try to wait until the very last possible.

0: for Northwest Indiana, mostly cloudy overnight tonight with temperatures dropping into the mid-50s. We'll be in the mid-70s on Saturday with partly sunny skies, mostly cloudy Saturday night with lows in the low 50s. Upper 70s on Sunday with partial sunshine, mostly cloudy Sunday night with lows in the mid-50s. Mostly cloudy on Monday with highs in the upper 70s. Sunny on Tuesday with highs near 80. That's your region forecast.
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And you know, one thing that's great is downtown Valpo, they have a lot of restaurants with outdoor seating when the weather gets nice, so you could hang out, maybe grab a bite or a drink or both. People watch. 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
1: No word yet on whether President Trump plans to sign off on a potential agreement with Iran. Earlier today, Trump indicated he would be making a decision after meeting with his cabinet in the White House Situation Room. Since then, Trump has made several posts on Truth Social, but none of them concern Iran. Several reports indicate Trump may be debating whether or not an Iran agreement would include the release of Iranian funds frozen by the U.S. President Trump is ending his involvement with the Kennedy Center after a federal judge ruled he can't rename it or close it for renovations. Today, a federal judge ruled the center is to be named for President Kennedy, adding only Congress can change it. The judge also blocked the center from being closed for 2 years for renovations. In a post late today, Trump went after the Obama-appointed judge and said the renovations were needed for safety reasons. He also blasted the part of the ruling that gave him 14 days to have his name removed from the Kennedy Center's facade. I'm Lisa Carton.
2: For Northwest Indiana, mostly cloudy tonight with lows in the mid-50s. Mid-70s on Saturday with partly sunny skies. Mostly cloudy Saturday night with temperatures dropping into the low 50s. Mid-70s on Sunday with partly sunny skies. Mostly cloudy Sunday night with lows in the mid-50s. Partly sunny Monday with highs in the mid to upper 70s. We'll be near 80 on Tuesday with lots of sunshine. That's your region forecast.

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Florida, Trace Atkins, Bailey Zimmerman, and also this guy, Max McNown. 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This is

0: will be mostly cloudy overnight tonight with lows in the mid-50s, highs in the mid-70s on Saturday under partly sunny skies, mostly cloudy again Saturday night with temperatures dropping into the low 50s, upper 70s on Sunday, partly sunny again, mostly cloudy Sunday night with lows in the mid-50s, partly sunny on Monday with highs in the upper 70s, upper 70s on Tuesday with lots of sunshine. That's your region forecast.
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Indiana 105 and Dolly Parton. I mean, who doesn't love Dolly? And, you know, she's got her hands in all sorts of business. She's got her amusement park. She has a line of frozen food you can buy at the store. Now she's getting into the rest stop game. Yeah, it's a first ever. It's Dolly's Tennessean Travel Stop. It opens on June 24th in Tennessee, right off Interstate 65. Now, tell me that would not be a fun road trip. I would travel down there just to go to Dolly's rest stop.

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1: No word yet on whether President Trump plans to sign off on a potential agreement with Iran. Earlier today, Trump indicated he would be making a decision after meeting with his cabinet in the White House Situation Room. Since then, Trump has made several posts on Truth Social, but none of them concern Iran. Several reports indicate Trump may be debating whether or not an Iran agreement would include the release of Iranian funds frozen by the U.S. President Trump and the Kennedy Center are parting ways after a federal judge ruled he cannot rename it or close it for renovations. Today, the federal judge ruled the center is to be named for President Kennedy, adding only Congress can change it. In a post late today, Trump went after the Obama-appointed judge and said the renovations were needed for safety reasons. The NHL's Eastern Conference Final resumes tonight in North Carolina. The Carolina Hurricanes will host the Montreal Canadiens for Game 5. The Vegas Golden Knights await the winner of the series. I'm Lisa Carton.
2: For Northwest Indiana, temperatures will drop into the mid-50s overnight tonight under mostly cloudy skies. We'll be partly sunny on Saturday with highs in the mid-70s, upper 70s on Sunday with partly sunny skies, same on Monday, highs near 80 with partial sunshine, lots of sun on Tuesday with highs near 80. That's your region forecast.

0: But secretly, that I should keep anything I'm feeling inside buried extra deep.
1: Hey, this is Grace Gosted. 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
1: It still remains unclear whether President Trump plans to sign off on a potential agreement with Iran. Earlier today, Trump indicated that he would be making a decision after meeting with his cabinet in the White House Situation Room. Since then, Trump has made several posts on Truth Social, but none of them concern Iran. Richard Engel reports there's uncertainty surrounding a potential deal extending the ceasefire.
2: A senior Arab official directly involved in the talks tells NBC News negotiators agreed to the outline of a deal 4 days ago, but have been awaiting final approval from Iran's top leaders and President Trump.
1: Prior to the meeting, Trump posted, "Iran must agree they will never have a nuclear weapon and the Strait of Hormuz must be open immediately with no tolls." President Trump is ending his involvement with the Kennedy Center after a federal judge ruled he can't rename it or close it for renovations. The judge ruled the center is to be named for President Kennedy, adding only Congress can change it. I'm Lisa Carton.
3: For Northwest Indiana, mostly cloudy tonight with lows in the mid-50s. Mid-70s on Saturday with partly sunny skies. Mostly cloudy Saturday night with temperatures dropping into the low 50s. Mid-70s on Sunday with partly sunny skies. Mostly cloudy Sunday night with lows in the mid-50s. Partly sunny Monday with highs in the mid to upper 70s. We'll be near 80 on Tuesday with lots of sunshine. That's your region forecast.

Indiana 105, and maybe you've seen this video, it's floating all over the internet. So there's a woman in Florida, and she gets pulled over by the police because apparently they saw her using her cell phone, and they were giving her a ticket. This one officer's giving her a ticket because he says, quote, that she had her phone in her right hand. Well, problem is, she doesn't have her right hand. No, her arm, she's like lost her arm from the elbow down, so she couldn't hold a phone in her right hand. The cop still wrote the ticket. It still went to court. Obviously, it got dismissed. But wouldn't you think that police officer would just be a little bit stupid?

The Country Station, Indiana 105, and I don't know what this says about any of us, men or women, but apparently 40% of people have gone on a date just to get the free meal. I mean, free food is nice, but really? You are that desperate where you would actually just go on a date for free food? I think I would draw the line.

0: will be mostly cloudy overnight tonight with lows in the mid-50s, highs in the mid-70s on Saturday under partly sunny skies, mostly cloudy again Saturday night with temperatures dropping into the low 50s, upper 70s on Sunday, partly sunny again, mostly cloudy Sunday night with lows in the mid-50s, partly sunny on Monday with highs in the upper 70s, upper 70s on Tuesday with lots of sunshine. That's your region forecast.
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Now, Mother's Day, I feel like we go all out, and I am not going to argue mothers deserve to be celebrated. But at the same time, I kind of feel like dads get the short end of the stick.

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1: It still remains unclear whether President Trump plans to sign off on a potential agreement with Iran. Earlier today, Trump indicated that he would be making a decision after meeting with his cabinet in the White House Situation Room.

0: room. Since then, Trump has made several posts on Truth Social, but none of them concern Iran. Prior to the meeting, Trump posted, "Iran must agree they will never have a nuclear weapon and the Strait of Hormuz must be open immediately with no tolls." President Trump is ending his involvement with the Kennedy Center after a federal judge ruled he cannot rename it or close it for renovations. On Friday, the federal judge ruled the center is to be named for President Kennedy, adding only Congress can change it. The judge also blocked the center from being closed for 2 years for renovations. He also blasted the part of the ruling that gave him 14 days to have his name removed from the Kennedy Center's facade. And tropical downpours are targeting Florida and the Southeast over the next few days. I'm Lisa Carton.
1: For Northwest Indiana, temperatures will drop into the mid-50s overnight tonight under mostly cloudy skies. We'll be partly sunny on Saturday with highs in the mid-70s, upper 70s on Sunday with partly sunny skies, same on Monday, highs near 80 with partial sunshine, lots of sun on Tuesday with highs near 80. That's your region forecast.

The Country Station, Indiana 105, and Jelly Roll is going to be playing at Festival of the Lakes on July 16th in Hammond, and we have gold seats for Jelly's performance. And this will happen next week. You'll have a chance to call in and win Wednesday, Thursday, and Friday with the Mullet Man.

Indiana 105. And you know, Shania, she was the host of the CMAs. What has she had done? I mean, she was so pretty back in the 90s. And I'm not saying that she's not still pretty, but she just doesn't look like the same person at all.

0: Saturday with partly sunny skies, mostly cloudy Saturday night with lows in the low 50s. Upper 70s on Sunday with partial sunshine, mostly cloudy Sunday night with lows in the mid 50s. Mostly cloudy on Monday with highs in the upper 70s. Sunny on Tuesday with highs near 80. That's your region forecast.
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No, it's another one of those nights. You don't need the air conditioning on. You can open up the windows, get some fresh air. I'm going to turn on my fan, too. I will talk to you back here tomorrow. Yep, I'll be here at 7 o'clock.

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3: We love all the Indiana 105 hometowns, like Hobart, Dyer, and Sherrillville.

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I love it when she raps to

0: Think back to the last time you were in nature. 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
1: Welcome back to Country Gold. I'm Steve Harmon. Thanks for giving this show a little chance. Appreciate you. We play the good stuff, 80s, 90s country, even some early 2000s. Mark Colley, who plays one of my fave characters on TV, Sheriff Walt on Landman, is here with some stories behind his songs in just a few minutes. This is Diamond Rio on Country Gold.

0: Diamond Rio, that's how your love makes me feel. On Country Gold, I'm Steve Harmon. Call in today with your song or artist request. We love it because it's like a box of chocolates.
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0: Yes, sir.
2: 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I'm from Tampa, Florida, listening to you on Nature Coast Country. Can you play Daryl Singletary, Team of Fun? Thanks, man. God bless you.
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1: Hi, my name's Linda Burgoon. 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
3: Hi, my name is Judy. I'm calling from Missouri. I would love to hear Toby Keith. Thank you very much. I love your show.

0: Toby Keith, Who's That Man? I'm Steve Harmon. This show powered by you at 855-958-3774. Yes, sir?
1: This is Dave Szymanski calling from beautiful downtown Charlotte, North Carolina.
0: Ah.
1: I'm looking to hear Mel McDaniel. Have a great day. Bye-bye.
0: Appreciate you. Baby's got her blue jeans on.

0: From his album Let It Roll, Mel McDaniel, Baby's Got Her Blue Jeans On. Lisa, our show numerologist, what year is that from?
1: 1984.
0: Coming up next, he's written songs for everybody from Garth to ZZ Top and one song that almost got me fired. Mark Colley is here from Landman. He's sure.

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0: Named Billboard's Hot Country Single of the Year 1995, John Michael Montgomery, and sold on Country Gold. Country Gold, fun fact, I had a TV show in 1995 called Hot Country Nights, and it lasted 2 weeks because it's better when I'm not on TV and you can't really see me. Our next guest may be known for hit songs like Even the Man in the Moon is Crying, or maybe you know him as Sheriff Walt on Landman, but he's best known as the lovable yet quirky man in a cowboy hat on Walker, Texas Ranger, Mark Colley.
1: Hey, good day, my friend.
0: I'm afraid I didn't know if you remembered even doing that role anymore.
1: Occasionally, somebody will come up and go, I just saw you on Walker, Texas Ranger.
0: That's right.
1: Every time Leroy Parnell calls me or I see him, he says, are you gonna let my brother go?
0: That's right. He was your brother. That's right.
1: Yeah.
0: You were Danny Tarpon, but I don't remember him. Yeah. No, JJ. He was JJ Tarpon.
1: Yeah, he was JJ. And then my favorite one was the Outlaw Gang was John Anderson, you know. Well, you know, I just love both those guys.
0: Yeah. Wikipedia, truth or bull, your first name is not Mark, it's George.
1: Yes, sir.
0: Can I ask what happened?
1: The only person that ever called me George was my mama whenever she was mad at me. George, Mark, get in here, you know.
0: So you had two first names.
1: Yeah, I had two first names. Well, mama, I did. But actually, I was born on my granddaddy's birthday.
0: Ooh.
1: And his only request to my mother, as I understand it, was if he's born on my birthday, he's got to be George.
0: My name is Steve Harmon. Okay. However, I don't have another Steve in the family. My mom has 14 brothers and sisters. I have 51 first cousins. I'm the only Steve, and every time I ask, they say, we don't want to tell you. So I don't know. Oh, I got to keep going. Awarded the American Spirit Award by the United States Air Force.
1: Yes, sir. Very proud of that.
0: What was that for?
1: I've been playing for the USO Department of Defense before I ever came to Nashville.
0: I'm aware.
1: I was unable to get in the military because I'm diabetic. And
0: that is a big deal, and I will bring that up because this man is a type 1 diabetic, but you do an amazing thing with Vanderbilt.
1: Well, thank you.
0: Mark Colley, Born to Love You, which got to number 5 in the USA, but number 1 in Canada on Country Gold.

0: Steve Harmon with Mark Colley. We're doing Wikipedia. Truth or bull? A young radio man once played your song "Want Something with a Ring" to it one too many times and was hauled off to the boss's office to find out why.
1: It wasn't Steve Harmon.
0: Yes, it was.
1: I didn't know that. Hey, man, I appreciate that.
0: Well,
1: that's one of my favorite songs and favorite records, man.
0: Oh, me too.
1: I wrote that with Aaron Tippin, you know, Aaron.
0: I know.
1: Yeah, that was our first kind of hit together, you know.
0: Something with a ring to it on Country Gold.

0: 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I'm Steve Harmon, and that is the song that almost got me fired. I remember when I played it too much, and the boss hauled me off to the big boss's office, and he said, "Harmon, I'm going to throw you off the building if you play that one more time." Coming up, some good news to share with you about Country Gold stars Terry Clark and Reba McEntire, our human beings of the day, and we'll tell you why next.
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2: 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Bad music can just stay away. If you ain't got anything good to say, then shut your mouth.
1: With Steve Harmon.
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11: For Northwest Indiana, our dry weather continues. No chances of rain in the forecast. Mid-50s for our low this morning. Temperatures will be in the mid-70s. Partly sunny skies for our Saturday with an east wind gusting around 20 miles per hour. Upper 60s near 70 along the lakefront. Lows in the low 50s later tonight. Copy our Saturday forecast for Sunday. Partly sunny, highs in the mid-70s, cooler along the lakefront. Mid-50s Saturday night. Monday, once again, partly sunny skies with highs in the mid-70s.
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0: 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Ready for some good news?
1: I need some good news. Send me sipping on cold fruit.
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0: Our human beings of the day today, the former host of this show, Terry Clark, and the queen of country, Reba McEntire. 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How about that? Our human beings of the day, Reba, Terry, and a shout out to you, Nashville VA. We appreciate you. Let the music lift you up. Here's Reba.

0: Reba, Let the Music Lift You Up on Country Gold. Got all the way to number two, but couldn't get past Bo Cephas.
1: If the wife and I are fussing, brother, that's all right. Cause me and that woman bought a license to fight. Why don't you mind your own business?
0: Mind your own business.
1: Mind your own business.
0: You hear him?
1: Cause if you mind your business, then you won't be minding mine.
0: Bo Cephas and Reba from
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1: Rascal Flatts, Praying for Daylight from 26 years ago. Wow. I'm Steve Harmon. The Country Gold Wheel of Years has stopped at our next year for a top three songs visit. Some clues on the year. Producer Alexis.
2: Well, I got a couple of clues for you. So, the channel all the kids turned on to catch the newest music videos before school in the morning. Yes, MTV, that launched in this year. And speaking of launch, the Space Shuttle Columbia made its first flight. And everyone's favorite sticky note, the Post-it, hit the shelves in 1981.
1: Oh, yeah.
3: 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This month, 1981. Number 3.

0: Elvira, the Oak Ridge Boys, number one, 1981 on Country Gold. I'm Steve Harmon. William Lee Golden from the Oaks has released a hardcover photography book. He's really good. 200 really great landscape photographs. Golden Memories, landscape photographs with the Oak Ridge Boys and William Lee Golden. 80s, 90s country song requests, you let me know. 855-958-3774.
1: Yeah, Steve Harmon. This is Charles Craig calling from Toledo, Ohio. Okay. Could you play Clay Walker for me, please? Thank you.
0: Clay Walker, live, laugh, love, do it all on Country Gold.

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3: It still remains unclear whether President Trump plans to sign off on a potential agreement with Iran. Earlier Friday, Trump indicated that he would be making a decision after meeting with his cabinet in the White House Situation Room. Since then, Trump has made several posts on Truth Social, but none of them concerns Iran. Prior to the meeting, Trump posted, "Iran must agree that they will never have a nuclear weapon, and the Strait of Hormuz must be open immediately with no tolls." Several reports indicate Trump may be debating whether an Iran agreement would include the release of Iranian funds frozen by the U.S. And President Trump is ending his involvement with the Kennedy Center in Washington, D.C. after a federal judge ruled he can't rename it or close it for renovations. On Friday, the federal judge ruled, quote, "The center is to be named for President Kennedy," adding, quote, "Only Congress can change it." I'm Jim Forbes.
4: For Northwest Indiana, our beautiful stretch of weather continues with no rain chances in the forecast. Mid-50s this morning, partly sunny skies for a Saturday. Highs in the mid-70s, a little cooler along the lakefront. East wind 10 to 15, gusts around 20 miles per hour. Lows later tonight in the low 50s. Partly sunny for Sunday. Highs will again be in the mid-70s, again about 5 to 10 degrees cooler along the lakefront. Monday, repeat that forecast, partly sunny with highs in the mid-70s. That's your region forecast.
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5: Well, thank you for making Country Gold a part of your weekend. Appreciate you. I'm Steve Harmon with the songs that helped us fall in love with country music. Coming up, Mark Colley and a story behind one of his hit songs. And your requests, of course, at 855-958-3774. Garth Brooks is kicking it off with Papa Love Mama on Country Gold.
6: Papa drove a truck nearly all his life. You know it drove Mama crazy being a trucker's wife. The part she couldn't handle was being alone. I guess she needed more to hold than just a telephone.

0: Garthzilla and Papa Love Mama from Lisa. Lisa, what year? A show numberologist?
1: 1991.
0: How about that? I think I can still fit in my Wranglers from that year. I think. I really wouldn't want to be tested. 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
2: 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Thanks.
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0: 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From what year, Lisa?
1: 1990.
0: How about that? I'm Steve Harmon. Coming up, a peek at this week's CMA Fest and Mark Colley's story behind one of his hit songs.
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Randy Travis, Forever and Ever Amen, on Country Gold, celebrating 40 years of his Storms of Life record this week at one of his favorite places, the Nashville Palace. 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Dustin Lynch's Pool Situation in Nashville returns Thursday at the rooftop pool of Margaritaville Hotel. Friday at the Opry, Jordan Davis, Dina Carter, Mark Wills, Saturday night, Susie Boggess, Red Akins, and our friend Pam Tillis with Mi Vida Loca on Country Gold.

0: 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I'm Steve Harmon with our pal Mark Colley.
1: Hey, good day, my friend.
0: And a story behind one of your hit songs. Let's do Even the Man in the Moon is Crying.
1: Even the Man in the Moon was co-written with Don Cook, friend of ours.
0: And a great songwriter.
1: I had just come from traveling across the country on bus across Arizona and Texas and, you know, all the way to California. I like to stop and get out sometimes. One night when we were crossing the desert, I'd get out and just look at the moon, you know, look how vast. I never really had a chance to stop and look at it. Don called me, and this was at a time when we were just the Gulf War, the first Gulf War was taking off, you know. And Don said, it's just so sad, you know, and we were talking. And I believe he said, even the man in the moon is crying.
0: Oh, no, and there it is.
1: I rode the bus back home, and I got to the office, and he came over, and I guess we wrote that song in 45 minutes. And I know we probably did because Don loved to go to lunch early, so we went to lunch. I remember I told God, Bruschetta tells me he remembers that. He said, what have you got? I said, it's called Even the Man in the Moon is Crying. He said, that's a hit title. He said, don't mess that up. Hey, this is Mark Colley, and that's my story on Country Gold.

0: Love that song from Mark Colley. Even the man in the moon is crying. It's Steve Harmon on Country Gold. Our new music roundup, news from Reba, Luke Combs, Don Williams on the way.
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11: For Northwest Indiana, repeating our forecast over the next 4 days. Temperatures in the mid-50s this morning. Partly sunny, mid-70s for our Saturday. Cooler along the lakefront. East wind 10 to 15. Gusts around 20 miles per hour. For our Saturday night, mostly cloudy with a low around 51. Sunday, partly sunny. Highs again in the mid-70s, but about 5 to 10 degrees cooler along the lakefront. Mid-50s Sunday night. Monday, partly sunny. Again in the mid-70s. Tuesday in the mid-70s. We warm up next week Wednesday with highs near 80.
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Whose bed have your boots been under? Shania on Country Gold. Our Country Gold new music roundup starts with his 156th album. Oh my goodness, 156, Dream Chaser, Willie.

0: Reba. And brand new, now we talked to Don Williams' son, Tim Williams. They found new Don Williams songs completely done. And Tim said,
1: Don Williams in his prime.
0: Ooh.
1: Primo. That's what he sounded like. That's the juice right there.
0: This is the juice, the real Don Williams. It's called Epilogue, the Cellar Tapes. Here's Don Williams, Some Broken Hearts Never Mend on Country Gold.
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0: Some broken hearts never mend. Don Williams on Country Gold. Matter of fact, I just saw the Bellamy Brothers, and they do a great version of that song, too. I'm Steve Harmon, taking your requests, 855-958-3774, or check out our Facebook page. It's awesome. Country Gold with Steve Harmon. Matter of fact, the Bellamy Brothers are celebrating 50 years, and we'll catch up with them next.
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Happy girl, Martina McBride on Country Gold. I'm Steve Harmon. Caroline Johnson is listening on WDMS-FM, Madison, Wisconsin. She's going to see Martina for her birthday at the Crystal Grand Music Theater later this year. The Bellamy Brothers are celebrating 50 years June 25th in Nashville. I'll tell you about it after their buddy, John Anderson, Money in the Bank on Country Gold.

0: John Anderson on Country Gold. He'll be joining the Bellamy Brothers June 25th at the Ryman in Nashville to celebrate 50 years of the Bellamy Brothers. Now, when did you two brothers know it was time to become the Bellamy Brothers?
1: When all the other bands quit.
2: We
1: were the only ones left. That's right.
0: You were stuck with each other.
2: We just kept showing up.
1: We just said, well, we might as well call ourselves the Bellamy Brothers. Ain't nobody else here.
0: Yeah, that's kind of my motto. I keep suiting up and showing up until they throw me out.
1: But it's worked so far.
0: It is. I'm still kicking. I love those guys. This is the one that started it all. Let Your Love Flow on Country Gold.

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2: There's still no word on whether President Trump plans to sign off on a potential agreement with Iran. Earlier Friday, Trump indicated that he would be making a decision after meeting with his cabinet in the White House Situation Room. Since then, Trump has made several posts on Truth Social, but none of them concerns Iran. Prior to the meeting, Trump posted, "Iran must agree they will never have a nuclear weapon." And President Trump is ending his involvement with the Kennedy Center after a federal judge ruled he can't rename it or close it for renovations. Lisa Carton has the very latest.
3: On Friday, the federal judge ruled the center is to be named for President Kennedy, adding only Congress can change it. The judge also blocked the center from being closed for 2 years for renovations. In a post late today, Trump went after the Obama-appointed judge and said the renovations were needed for safety reasons. He also blasted the part of the ruling that gave him 14 days to have his name removed from the Kennedy Center's facade.
2: I'm Jim Forbes.
4: For Northwest Indiana, our dry weather continues. No chances of rain in the forecast. Mid-50s for our low this morning. Temperatures will be in the mid-70s. Partly sunny skies for our Saturday with an east wind gusting around 20 miles per hour. Upper 60s near 70 along the lakefront. Lows in the low 50s later tonight. Copy our Saturday forecast for Sunday. Partly sunny, highs in the mid-70s. Cooler along the lakefront. Mid-50s Saturday night. Monday, once again, partly sunny skies with highs in the mid-70s.
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5: 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I'm Steve Harmon, wife Becky, son Graham, 855-958-3774. Get your song in. Mark Colley is writing songs with his partner on Landman, Billy Bob Thornton. And Mark will be here in just a few minutes. But first, a request. Oh, look, it's from me.
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5: 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Oh,

0: And that is how you get on Patty Loveless's bad side. You start lying, cheating, cold, dead, beating, two-timing, double-dealing, mean, mistreating, loving heart. On Country Gold, written by two masters, Harlan Howard and Costas. I'm Steve Harmon, here for you at 855-958-3774.
1: Yes, this is Donna from LaGrange. I want to hear Tim McGraw. Thank you.
0: Thank you for calling.
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0: Jill.
1: My name is Lois. I'm calling from Hagerstown, Maryland. I'd like to hear something from Bonnie Raitt. Thank you. Love your music.
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2: Hey, this is Atticus calling from Spokane. Can I hear Lifestyles of the Not-So-Rich and Famous by Tracy Byrd?

Tracy Byrd, Lifestyles of the Not So Rich and Famous on Country Gold. I'm Steve Harmon. You see our guest Mark Colley with Billy Bob Thornton on Landman every week. A Country Gold fun fact. Those two have written hit country songs since the 1980s. The story coming up.

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11: Dakota Miller, and I'm from Indiana. I want to play Love Me If You Get There Before I Do, and I'd like to hear it on the radio. Thank you.
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0: Love it, love me. Colin Ray on Country Gold. I'm Steve Harmon. Mark Colley is here. He plays on Landman with Billy Bob Thornton. He's Sheriff Walt. Now, how did you and Billy Bob become friends, Mark?
1: We became friends just through some mutual friends, just as his career began to take off. And
0: wow.
1: So did mine. My thing of it is, most of the success, I'll say, 90%, has been off of having good friends, being around good people.
0: Mm-hmm.
1: And try to make a contribution to whatever we're trying to do, you know.
0: That's beautiful. And, I love that.
1: You know, Billy and I are working on, so we were writing songs, and it's just, we do that because we love doing that, and that's what
0: right,
1: we do.
0: Right.
1: Billy's a rock and roller, and I'm a country guy, you know.
0: It's
1: and
0: a perfect mix, both, perfect mix.
1: Yeah, but we both come from the same type of upbringing and just, you know, values and things that matter to us. So it's and the music that he loved growing up, same thing with me, you know.
0: Mark Colley, Born to Love You on Country Gold.

0: Born to Love You, Mark Colley on Country Gold. It's Steve Harmon. He plays Sheriff Walt on Landman. If you're a fan like me, Mark says they're going to produce the next season starting in July. Country Gold, 80s, 90s country, early 2000s, powered by you at 855-958-3774.
1: Hi, could you play Colin Baton Rouge from Garth Brooks? I'm Colin from Baton Rouge, Louisiana, and this is Luann. Thank you.
0: Well, that makes perfect sense.

0: Garth Brooks and Colin Baton Rouge on Country Gold. I'm Steve Harmon. Coming up, Country Gold music news. Who's touring? Got a new album out? And why should we call Brad Paisley Dr. Brad?
1: This is Country Gold.
2: Just call me lonesome. Heartbroken then some.
1: With Steve Harmon.
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7: For Northwest Indiana, our beautiful stretch of weather continues with no rain chances in the forecast. Mid-50s this morning, partly sunny skies for a Saturday. Highs in the mid-70s, a little cooler along the lakefront. East wind 10 to 15, gusts around 20 miles per hour. Lows later tonight in the low 50s. Partly sunny for Sunday. Highs will again be in the mid-70s, again about 5 to 10 degrees cooler along the lakefront. Monday, repeat that forecast, partly sunny with highs in the mid-70s. That's your region forecast.
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0: Brad Paisley on Country Gold with celebrities. Steve Harmon, Country Gold Music News. Brad Paisley and his wife Kimberly Williams Paisley received honorary Doctor of the University degrees from Belmont University a couple weeks back, so I guess I have to call him Doctor?
1: Doctor?
2: Doctor?
3: Doctor.
4: Doctor?
5: Doctor.
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3: Well, we miss anyone?
1: Brad Paisley.
5: Doctors?
0: Brad's added Bangor, Maine, Fargo, North Dakota, Milwaukee, and several Florida shows in mid-September to his 2026 tour schedule. Dan and Shay announced they're taking their Young album on the road, starting 9/11 in Noblesville, Indiana, and bringing Tyler Hubbard and Josh Ross with them. And American Idol winner Hannah Harper will make her Opry debut on Tuesday with ACM New Female Artist of the Year Avery Anna and Carrie Underwood. Maybe get Hannah and Carrie to do something kind of an American Idol reunion at the Opry. Carrie's on Country Gold.

0: Carrie Underwood in a debut single after her big American Idol win, Jesus Take the Wheel. It's Steve Harmon. Lines are open for your requests, 855-958-3774. And we're going to count down the top hits from this week. Which year, Lisa?
1: 1997.
0: Sounds good.
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0: Diamond Rio on Country Gold. I'm Steve Harmon. A Country Gold top three song list from this week in
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0: I Know Where I'm Going, Birthday Girl, Wynonna, and the Judds on Country Gold. 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
2: The new GOP-favored congressional map in Louisiana is heading to the governor's desk for his signature. The state legislature passed the redrawn map on Friday,

0: meant to help Republican seats in the U.S. House. The path was cleared for the new map after the Supreme Court voided Louisiana's map in a ruling that was centered around how much race can be considered when lawmakers redraw districts. The new map eliminates one of the state's black majority congressional districts. And there's still no word on whether President Trump plans to sign off on a potential agreement with Iran. Earlier Friday, Trump indicated that he would be making a decision after meeting with his cabinet in the White House Situation Room. Since then, Trump has made several posts on Truth Social, but none of them concerns Iran. Prior to the meeting, Trump posted Iran must agree that they will never have a nuclear weapon and the Strait of Hormuz must be open immediately with no tolls. I'm Jim Forbes.
1: For Northwest Indiana, repeating our forecast over the next 4 days. Temperatures in the mid-50s this morning. Partly sunny, mid-70s for our Saturday. Cooler along the lakefront. East wind 10 to 15. Gusts around 20 miles per hour. For our Saturday night, mostly cloudy with a low around 51. Sunday, partly sunny. Highs again in the mid-70s, but about 5 to 10 degrees cooler along the lakefront. Mid-50s Sunday night. Monday, partly sunny. Again in the mid-70s. Tuesday in the mid-70s. We warm up next week Wednesday with highs near 80.
2: This is McGruff the Crime Dog. And I need you to help me take a bite out of crime. Another teenager fell victim to fake pills. 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
5: 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Miami it is.

0: Everybody's talking about those California quakes, but they don't compare to the rumbling I get kissing you in Miami. 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
1: My name is Adelaide Miller, and I'm from Stewart County, and I would like you to play Somebody's Doing Me Right by Keith Whitley.
0: How about that? That would make it a Keith Whitley twofer. You got it on Country Gold.

0: Keith Whitley, Somebody's Doing Me Right on Country Gold. I'm Steve Harmon. Lisa, what year is that from?
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2: 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Keep up the good work there.
3: Yeah, this is George calling from Regina. I would like to hear Travis Tritt. Thank you so much. Have a good day.
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0: Travis Tritt's Great Day to Be Alive got all the way to Lisa.
1: Number two.
0: But Jess could not get past Brooks and Dunn, the reigning ACM duo of the year, and ain't nothing about you that don't do something to me. I'm Steve Harmon. More of your requests coming up at 855-958-3774, and proof that Garth Brooks is a pretty nice guy, with a story from Sheriff Waltz from Landman, Mark Colley.
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9: Howdy, my name is Daniel. I'm calling from Redondo Beach, California. And I met Wynonna Judd a few weeks ago at Stagecoach, and she was just lovely. She's such a nice person. Thanks.

0: Winona, I saw the light on Country Gold by request. I'm Steve Harmon. Our Country Gold guest this week, even the man in the moon is crying. He's Sheriff Walt on Landman. Mark Colley, how about we do a little Wikipedia truth or bull? A young radio man once played your song Want Something with a Ring to It one too many times and was hauled off to the boss's office to find out why.
1: It wasn't Steve Harmon, was it?
0: Yes, it was.
1: I didn't know that. Hey, man, I appreciate that.
0: Well,
1: that's one of my favorite songs and favorite records, man.
0: Oh, me too. And they thought you were paying me money to do that.
1: If I had any, I'd have paid you, but, you know, all I could do to keep the bus rolling back in them days.
0: Oh, my gosh. Well, then that became a big hit for Garth, but I still love your version, too.
1: The great thing about Garth is he understood that I needed the song. He could have put it out and cut it, you know. I was on tour with the Bellamy Brothers in Berlin at one day.
0: Oh, my
1: I got a phone call from Roger Sobine at BMI. He said, I was just over listening to the new Garth Brooks album. I said, really? He said, yeah, he's doing a greatest hits record. I said, really? He said, yeah, he said, he cut something with a ring to it.
0: See, just proves he loved that song too.
1: Well, I figure a song is a song.
0: Yeah.
1: And it don't matter who sings it. Hey, this is Mark Colley, and that's my story on Country Gold.

Something with ring to it, Garth Brooks style, written by Mark Colley and this guy, Aaron Tippin, on Country Gold.

0: Aaron Tippin, ain't nothing wrong with your radio. This is just how I sound. On Country Gold, I'm Steve Harmon. 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And more of your requests at 855-958-3774.
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2: Who's lonely now? Oh, who's lonely now?
1: With Steve Harmon.
3: 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It appears by its own numbers, the U.S. government seems insolvent. It's reported that the Treasury shows about $6 trillion in assets and over $47 trillion in liabilities. Add it all up, and it looks like the U.S. owes more than $130 trillion it doesn't have. 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
6: For Northwest Indiana, our dry weather continues. No chances of rain in the forecast. Mid-50s for our low this morning. Temperatures will be in the mid-70s. Partly sunny skies for our Saturday with an east wind gusting around 20 miles per hour. Upper 60s near 70 along the lakefront. Lows in the low 50s later tonight. Copy our Saturday forecast for Sunday. Partly sunny, highs in the mid-70s. Cooler along the lakefront. Mid-50s Saturday night. Monday, once again, partly sunny skies with highs in the mid-70s.
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0: When I Think About Angels, our friend Jamie O'Neill on Country Gold. Steve Harmon, some good news.
1: I need some good news. Tonight. Send me sipping on cold fruit. All I really need is a little good news.
0: Luke Combs made the day of three young boys in Wisconsin over the weekend when he stopped by their lemonade stand ahead of his concert at Lambeau Field in Green Bay. He walked up. He wanted four large glasses, according to little Bill Dollum. And then he tipped the kids $120. Yay! Thank you, Luke. Our Country Gold human being of the day. Hey, when life throws you lemons, go in the garage, put a cowboy hat on, and sing some George Strait and watch your mood change.

0: twofer on Country Gold from George Strait, the fireman, and Right or Wrong, I'll Always Love You. I'm Steve Harmon. Coming up, more of your requests, 855-958-3774. And a Country Gold Top 3 Countdown from this week, Lisa?
1: 2005.
0: You think I'd remember what was number one, but I don't.
1: This is Country Gold. 'Cause I'm-

0: with Steve Harmon.
1: The U.S. Treasury quietly released its official financial report for 2025. It appears by its own numbers, the U.S. government seems insolvent. It's reported that the Treasury shows about $6 trillion in assets and over $47 trillion in liabilities. Add it all up, and it looks like the U.S. owes more than $130 trillion it doesn't have. 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

0: 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It brings the heat.
1: Temperatures are going to surge, and as a result, it's going to get hot around here.
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6: My name is Skyler, and I'm from Schererville, Indiana. Can you play Catherine Mateo, 18 Wheels and a Dozen Roses? Thank you.

0: 18 Wheels and a Dozen Roses, Kathy Mattea on Country Gold. I'm Steve Harmon, wife Becky, son Graham. This is Country Gold. Grammy winner Kathy Mattea and her BFF Susie Boggess are out on the road. It's the Together at Last acoustic tour, telling you stories behind the songs they sing and that we play and we all love. What are you in the mood for? 855-958-3774.
1: Howdy, this is Jake Barnes from Russellville, Tennessee. I'd like to request Waylon Jennings, if y'all don't mind.
0: Oh, don't mind at all.

0: Waylon Jennings on Country Gold from which year, Lisa?
1: 1990.
0: Wrong.
1: No, I'm not. 1990. Just the facts, Jack.
0: No, the song is wrong.
1: Oh, I gotcha.
0: Well, let's keep working here, Lisa. Let's go to our Country Gold top three.
1: This is a Country Gold countdown from this week, 2005. Number three.
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0: 5 weeks in the number one spot, Keith Urban's Making Memories of Us on Country Gold. I'm Steve Harmon. Special thanks to Mark Colley, Sheriff Walt on Landman, who says he's going to get Billy Bob Thornton to call. We'll see. Back next week with our CMA Fest weekend show and special guest Leroy Parnell. Oh, man. Country Gold, produced in Nashville by Alexis Aiken for Westwood One. See you next week.
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1: Five people are dead and nearly three dozen are hurt after a bus crashed on a Virginia highway. State police say a bus from New York was traveling southbound on I-95 in Stafford County early Friday when it failed to slow down for traffic that was backing up in a work zone. The bus hit a Chevy Suburban, which then slammed into an SUV. Police say a woman in the Suburban was killed and four people in the SUV were killed, including two children. Over 40 other people on the packed highway were taken to hospitals, including three with critical injuries. And three people have died in the latest strike by the U.S. military on a suspected drug boat in the eastern Pacific. The U.S. Southern Command posted on X Friday that the boat was, quote, transiting along known narco-trafficking routes and being operated by known terrorist groups. The post did not say which groups. I'm Jim Forbes.
2: For Northwest Indiana, our beautiful stretch of weather continues with no rain chances in the forecast. Mid-50s this morning, partly sunny skies for a Saturday, highs in the mid-70s, a little cooler along the lakefront, east wind 10 to 15, gusts around 20 miles per hour. Lows later tonight in the low 50s, partly sunny for Sunday, highs will again be in the mid-70s, again about 5 to 10 degrees cooler along the lakefront. Monday, repeat that forecast, partly sunny with highs in the mid-70s. That's your region forecast.

0: For Northwest Indiana, repeating our forecast over the next 4 days. Temperatures in the mid-50s this morning. Partly sunny, mid-70s for our Saturday. Cooler along the lakefront. East wind 10 to 15. Gusts around 20 miles per hour. For our Saturday night, mostly cloudy with a low around 51. Sunday, partly sunny. Highs again in the mid-70s, but about 5 to 10 degrees cooler along the lakefront. Mid-50s Sunday night. Monday, partly sunny. Again in the mid-70s. Tuesday in the mid-70s. We warm up next week Wednesday with highs near 80.
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1: President Trump has called it a night without making a decision on the Iran deal. Earlier Friday, Trump indicated he would be making a decision on a potential agreement with Iran after meeting with his cabinet in the White House Situation Room. Before the meeting, Trump said Iran must agree they will never have a nuclear weapon and the Strait of Hormuz must be opened immediately with no tolls. Three people have died in the latest strike by the U.S. military on a suspected drug boat in the Eastern Pacific. The U.S. Southern Command posted on X Friday that the boat was, quote, transiting along a known narco trafficking route and being operated by known terrorist groups. And a former mayor in California is pleading guilty to being a Chinese spy. On Friday, Eileen Wang entered a guilty plea to a federal charge of acting as an illegal foreign agent promoting Chinese propaganda. Investigators say the 58-year-old mayor of Arcadia, California, was working with her then fiance. I'm Jim Forbes.
2: For Northwest Indiana, our dry weather continues. No chances of rain in the forecast. Mid-50s for our low this morning. Temperatures will be in the mid-70s. Partly sunny skies for our Saturday with an east wind gusting around 20 miles per hour. Upper 60s near 70 along the lakefront. Lows in the low 50s later tonight. Copy our Saturday forecast for Sunday. Partly sunny, highs in the mid-70s. Cooler along the lakefront. Mid-50s Saturday night. Monday, once again, partly sunny skies with highs in the mid-70s.

say so. Dan and Shay on the Country Station, Indiana 105. I'm Katie, and this time a week ago, I was in Williamsburg, Virginia. I learned a lot about colonial America ahead of the 250th anniversary. And something that I did not know that I thought was kind of cool is that Virginia is called the Old Dominion. And the reason why is because King Charles II of England bestowed the title in the 1600s to Virginia in recognition of the colony's steadfast loyalty to the British crown during the English Civil War. So while we were getting ready to fight for our own independence and stuff, Virginia was kind of team British. They were. And it's interesting because obviously we have a country group named Old Dominion. So I did some research and I found out that Matthew Ramsey, the lead singer of Old Dominion, is from Buchanan, Virginia. Granted, that's 3 hours away from Williamsburg, where I was, but Virginia as a state as a whole was called the Old Dominion and is still referred to this day with Virginian pride. Here's Old Dominion now on Indiana 105. It seems-

0: Kenny Chesney for your Saturday morning. It's Indiana 105. Hope you're having a great start to the weekend. I'm Katie, and I think it's kind of crazy to think that with this being the last weekend of the month of May, we're about halfway through the year, sort of, already, which is why people use this weekend usually to do a mental check just to see where you're at if you're keeping up with that New Year's resolution. Surprisingly, I'm still sticking with it. Well, at least one of my New Year's resolutions. I made it my mission to let my nails grow out and stop nervously destroying them as I would do. And they actually don't look like stubs anymore, so I call that a win. So if you feel like it's getting harder to stick with that goal that you set at the beginning of the year, just know that I believe in you. It's Indiana 105.
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0: you like Savannah Banana-style baseball, you'll likely love the Region Razzles. Hey, it's Katie Day on Indiana 105. And it can be difficult to secure tickets for a Savannah Banana baseball game. But now we have our own home team when it comes to baseball with a twist. That team is called the Region Razzles. They play Thursday nights at Oil City Stadium in Whiting, beginning in just a few weeks. Think of 7 innings of nonstop fun and entertainment featuring both women and men on the baseball diamond. Now, the Region Razzles, they compete, they perform, and they include you in the antics, which can include singing, dodgeball, dancing, soccer, and free razzle candy. All around the sport of baseball. And the season opener is on June 11th, where the Region Razzles will be taking on the Hammond Police Department. If you want to learn more, message us the word Razzle to our Facebook page at Indiana 105.
1: For Northwest Indiana, our beautiful stretch of weather continues with no rain chances in the forecast. Mid-50s this morning, partly sunny skies for a Saturday. Highs in the mid-70s, a little cooler along the lakefront. East wind 10 to 15, gusts around 20 miles per hour. Lows later tonight in the low 50s. Partly sunny for Sunday. Highs will again be in the mid-70s, again about 5 to 10 degrees cooler along the lakefront. Monday, repeat that forecast, partly

0: 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That's your region forecast.
1: When you finally find your thing, you want the whole world to know about that thing. So you use a thing called Canva to make it an even bigger and better thing. Whether you want to create flyers for that thing, make presentations for that thing, or design merch for that thing, you can do anything. So people can see your thing, feel your thing, love your thing. The next thing you know, it's a thing. Canva, the thing that makes anything a thing.

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If you're up early doing some errands, or maybe you're just getting off work, headed home from the night shift, there is still plenty of fun to be had this weekend. And if you don't have any plans yet, we're going to help you make some with Katie's calendar. But first, the newly married Zach Brown with his band Knee Deep on Indiana 105.

0: Good morning from the Country Station, Indiana 105. Thomas Rhett, you just heard for your Saturday. I'm Katie, and because it's Saturday morning and it's still pretty early, there is plenty of fun left to be had this weekend, so let's make some plans for it.
1: It's Katie's calendar, it's time to plan your day.
0: What?
1: It's Katie's calendar with the K.
0: Hey! All right, first of all, we have to mention that Cody Johnson is going to be in the area tonight. Allstate Arena, he's going to take the stage at 7:30. Rosemont is where that arena is at if you're unfamiliar. But Clint Black is opening up the show, so that's going to be a fun concert. Bark in the Park's happening later today at noon at Centennial Drive in Munster. It's going to be a tail wagging good time, dog friendly, of course. And it's going to be a pawsome opportunity for you and your four-legged companion to discover the latest dog products, treats, and services. We've got Dirty Boots line dancing tonight at 6 o'clock at Journeyman, the American Factory, right off of Campbell and Valparaiso. They also have lessons, okay, for line dancing if you have never gone and you've always wanted to. That begins at 6:30 this evening. The Dunes Dash 5K is later this morning at 8 a.m. on West Beach in Gary. $30 to register for the 5K, and there's going to be some awards presented for that as well. Halfway to Halloween at Haunted Hills Haunted Attractions. That is this evening at 8 o'clock. You don't have to wait until October to be terrified because we're halfway there. And for one night only, the doors are reopening at Haunted Hills Haunted Attractions. Small Town, the John Mellencamp tribute is going to be tonight at 7 o'clock off of Franklin Street in Michigan City. Live at the lakefront, Harbor Country Adventures. You can watch the John Mellencamp tribute. We've got some farmers markets happening as well for your Saturday. Later this morning at 8 o'clock, Chesterton European Market's going to open up at

0: Thomas Centennial Park off of Broadway in Chesterton. You got Crown Point Farmers Market at 8 this morning. Bulldog Park in Crown Point. Farmed and Forged Market in Michigan City off of Washington Street there. And then on Sunday, you got some farmers markets as well. The Sunday Vibe Market is at 10 a.m. on Sunday off of Calumet Avenue in Valparaiso. The St. John Farmers Market at 8 a.m. on Sunday. And the Edge of Liberty Craft Fair is on Sunday morning. That's 10 to 3. Local artisans, fresh food, and community spirit's going to be there. Also going on this Sunday, you've got Pups and Pints at Fuzzy Lion Brewing. That begins at 11 a.m. on Sunday. And then last but not least, the Trading Card Show. This Sunday, 9 to 3 at the Porter County Fairgrounds. 160 tables of sports, Pokemon, and other trading card games. If you have any weekend plans, of course, we got you covered with Katie's calendar.
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2: A new congressional map favoring Republicans in Louisiana is now headed to that state governor's desk. The Louisiana state legislature passed the map Friday, designed to give Republicans one more seat in Congress. This after the Supreme Court limited how much race can be considered when lawmakers do redraw districts. The new map eliminates one of the state's black majority congressional districts. A federal judge has now ordered President Trump to take his name off the Kennedy Center in Washington, ruling the center is to be named for President Kennedy, adding only Congress can change it. The judge also blocked the center from being closed down for 2 years for renovations. In his social media post last night, the president said he's turning over all responsibility of the center to Congress. The president's doctor is saying he's in excellent health, the White House sharing the results of President Trump's May physical last night, which recommended Trump lose some weight and exercise more often. I'm Scott Carr.
3: Weather for Northwest Indiana today, mostly sunny and highs near 76. Then tonight, partly cloudy with a low of 51 degrees. Tomorrow, partly sunny and highs once again right around 76 degrees. Then Sunday night, partly cloudy, a low of 54. And to begin the work week, more sunshine and a high near 77. Then Monday night, mostly clear and a low of 54.

0: 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She took home Best Female Country Artist and Best Country Song for her song Choosin' Texas. And Morgan Wallen nabbed the Best Male Country Artist Award, which, you know, Morgan Wallen tends to get snubbed on these award shows. But the American Music Awards, something different about this particular delegation of how they give out the awards, is it's all entirely fan-voted, unlike some of those country-specific award shows.
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0: John Morgan on your Saturday morning, Indiana 105. Good morning, I'm Katie, and the weekend is here. Maybe you got plans today. One thing's for sure, though, there are a few celebrities who are going to be celebrating their birthdays all weekend long, including Idina Menzel, who is 55 today. She started as an onstage actress for musicals like Wicked and Rent, but you might be more familiar with her on-screen role as Elsa from Frozen.
1: Let it go, let it go. Can't hold it back anymore.
0: Be stuck in your head today. Oops, sorry. Idina Menzel celebrating her 55th birthday today. Happy birthday as well to Wynonna Judd. She is a global country superstar and one half of The Judd. She turns 62 today. Wynonna is one of the most widely recognized and awarded female country artists in history with 19 number one singles to her credit. But do you remember her first solo hit to reach number one back in 1992?
1: She is his only need.
0: Yeah, that is one of my favorite songs. Happy birthday to Wynonna Judd. And happy birthday as well to CeeLo Green. He is celebrating his 51st birthday today. He was an original member of the hip-hop group Goody Mob before he branched off to start a solo career, and he performed at the Super Bowl halftime show in 2012. You might remember this song of his. It's very catchy. I will just warn you. Here we go. CeeLo Green.
2: See you driving around town with the girl I love and I'm like, okay.
0: Forget his birthday, though. That was his most recent number one hit, Happy Birthday to CeeLo Green. 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Just let us know your birthday's coming up on Facebook at Indiana 105. 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

0: other than what to keep the thermostat at, there is another common household argument that comes up multiple times throughout the year, and we may have finally solved the answer of who is in the right here. 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
1: Our forecast for Northwest Indiana today, nice. We'll see mostly sunny skies and a high near 76, then partly cloudy overnight with a low of 51. Sunday, partly sunny and highs once again around 76 degrees. Then tomorrow night, partly cloudy and a low of 54. Monday, we'll see mostly sunny skies and a high near 77. Then Monday night, clear skies and a low of 54. And on Tuesday, another high near 76 with sunshine.

0: around this time of the day, we turn to our Facebook page to talk about the question of the day. So find us on Facebook if you haven't already, at Indiana 105, and let us know your answer to this rather divisive question. Today's question is, when you put the cups back in the cupboard after washing them either in the dishwasher or by hand, do you put them in facing up or down?
1: Going up, down, up, down, up, down.
0: It is kind of a toss-up here with all the different responses we've been getting throughout the day. But according to Martha Stewart, who has published over 100 cookbooks to date, the best way to put your mugs and various stemware back in the cabinet is to store them rim side down. You're supposed to put the cups and the mugs facing down. And it kind of makes sense why, okay? These designers say that when you store your cups facing down, you prevent dust from getting inside of them, which is not something you want to worry about every time you pull a cup out of the cabinet, though there are exceptions to the rule, according to Martha Stewart again. Because the rim is typically the most vulnerable piece of glassware, when it comes to storing champagne flutes and delicate wine glasses, those typically go in the cupboard rim side up. Let us know if you store your cups in the cupboard facing down or facing up. That poll is on Facebook at Indiana 105.

0: About 1 in 5 people will tell you that they have personally experienced a ghostly encounter. And I captured something on my phone camera that had me calling for backup. 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

Do you believe in ghosts? About half the population will say yes, with only about 20% of people claiming to have personally experienced a ghostly encounter. And while I have always believed, I never really had what I thought was hard evidence until now. Hey, it's Katie on Indiana 105, and my friend suggested that we do a ghost tour over the weekend. I've always wanted to do one because I do believe ghosts are real. Admittedly, I've also been a little too chicken to ever muster up the courage to go ghost hunting because what if I'm right? But nonetheless, it was her birthday, so off we go on our ghost tour, and our lead ghoul advised us to always be taking pictures when we get to the haunted parts around town. So we are, snapping the pics, and at the end of the tour, we're all going through our photos, and I found this green speck showing up in some pictures, and I thought for sure it was a ghost until I zoomed in and realized that it was in fact just a lightning bug. They are back, and there have been several confirmed sightings all across Indiana, and in a way I'm kind of relieved it was just a lightning bug, but also sad to say I didn't have a ghostly encounter after all. So if you have any ghost stories, like true ghost stories, I welcome you to raise my spirits at 219-531-0105.

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1: A federal judge is ordering President Trump to take his name off the Kennedy Center in Washington. In a Friday ruling, the judge said the center is to be named for President Kennedy only, and adding only Congress can change.

0: change that. The judge also blocked the center from being closed for 2 years for renovations ordered by President Trump. In a social media post last night, President Trump says he'll turn over all responsibility of the Kennedy Center to Congress. U.S. Southern Command says three people were killed in the latest strike by the U.S. military on a suspected drug boat in the eastern Pacific. Posting on X, the boat was traveling along a known narco-trafficking route and was operated by known terrorist groups, though didn't say which groups. Officials say there were no survivors. Southwest Airlines says it'll no longer require plus-size customers to book an extra seat in advance, saying Friday gate agents will now assign an extra seat for free if available or work to get the customer on a later flight. I'm Scott Carr.
1: Our forecast for North-

Cloudy skies are expected with a low right around 54. Then Monday, more sunshine and a high near 77. And Monday night, clear skies with a low of 54. Then on Tuesday, more sun and highs near 76.

0: You know what's my biggest weakness probably when it comes to food? Cheese. That's why some of my friends like to call me a dairy godmother, because I eat an incredible amount of it. It's definitely my weakness. And if you prefer things a little cheesy as well, this might be the best place to road trip this summer. And no, it's not Wisconsin. You're going to hear more about this unique once-in-a-lifetime road trip. That's coming up next.
1: Grandstand shows coming.

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0: Vacation experts estimate that the average cost of a one-week family vacation is just around $7,000, which is steep, no lie there. But you might be able to bring down the overall cost by choosing to do a road trip. And why not one that feeds you along the way? Hey, it's Katie Day on Indiana 105. And a new cheese trail is expected to launch along the famed Route 66, offering self-guided tours across 8 different states. It is the work of the New Mexico Cheese Guild, allowing you and your family to sample different cheeses across the more than 2,400-mile-long road. Which sounds amazing, especially if you're a cheddarhead, and welcome Gouda vibes only. But why the special cheese-fed road trip? It's all because Route 66 is celebrating its 100th anniversary this year. So you know they had to plan something memorable. The road runs from Santa Monica to Chicago, through Arizona, California, Illinois, and several other states. Could be an affordable way to see the rest of the country, as long as you don't mind surviving off of cheese.
1: Indy

Remember the good old days when you could get coupons that maybe gave you a free pizza and just had that retro vintage look? Well, one chain restaurant is starting with a few locations in Northwest Indiana and throwing it back to

0: the good old days, and you're going to hear more about that next with the Viral Spiral on Indiana 105.
1: Well, a nice day today. Mostly sunny skies with a high near 76. Then tonight, a few clouds roll in and a low down around 51. Then tomorrow, partly sunny and a high near 76. And tomorrow night, partly cloudy with a low around 54 degrees. Then to begin the work week, mostly sunny on Monday with a high near 77. Monday night, mostly clear. Lows will dip down around 54 degrees. And on Tuesday, we're going to see sunshine and highs once again near 76. That is your Northwest Indiana forecast.

I saw the old man's face. Front page obituary, he was a millionaire. He left his fortune to some guy he barely knew. His kids were mad as hell.

0: Elena and Chase Matthew on the Country Station. It's Indiana 105. Good morning, I'm Katie Day, and hopefully this spares you from the inevitable social media scroll later today.
1: The viral spiral, come and see. Trending feels like destiny.
0: Country music legend Alan Jackson has one last hurrah planned for June 27th in Nashville, and he's inviting some friends to help him out. Newly added to the lineup is Lainey Wilson and George Strait. They're going to help Alan Jackson close out his career in country music, along with Luke Combs, Miranda Lambert, Eric Church, and Riley Green. Pretty exciting. Again, that day is June 27th. The retro dine-in experience is going to return to Pizza Hut, and as of now, 11 Pizza Hut locations are going back to the classic days, which includes the iconic red plastic cups, the checkered tablecloths, the vinyl booths, the Tiffany-style lamps, and of course the red roofs that help you identify a Pizza Hut building from afar. The closest Pizza Hut locations, though, going retro are in DeMott, Knox, and Rensselaer. Now, Pizza Hut's also bringing back its Book It Summer reading program with free pizza rewards for kids, and maybe other chain restaurants should take note that, hey, let's go back to the good old days. A video of a Florida deputy is going viral after he cited a woman for holding a phone in her right hand while driving. Which sounds reasonable, right? You shouldn't be holding a phone in your hand when you're driving until you realize that
2: you can still get a ticket for driving with a device in your right hand, even if you don't have a right hand.
0: So the female driver shows the officer that she clearly does not have a right hand, but he refused to drop the case.
3: You drove past me holding the phone with your right hand, manipulating the phone.
4: You want to just call this a day?
3: Or? I don't want to call it a day. You had a hand up manipulating
4: the phone. You just said
3: my
4: right hand.
3: Well, I thought I told you your right hand.
0: Well, as to be expected, the case ended up getting dismissed due to lack of evidence. Go figure. Now I hear he's the laughingstock of the police department. And Gen Z is getting a new nickname, but not really for good reasons. People have started calling us the Columbus Generation, as in Christopher Columbus, because we're constantly discovering things that have already been discovered and then presenting them to the internet as if they're new. Though to some of us, to be fair, it may be because it is. It went viral and we spiraled right here in Indiana 105.

0: 65% of teens would not do this today, but the majority did it back in the 90s. Any idea what that could be? You can drop your guess on Facebook at Indiana 105, and we'll see if you're right on the way next.
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0: 65% of teens would not do this today, but the majority did do it in the 90s. Any idea what that could be?
1: It's a stat attack. I can't believe it.
0: Hey, it's Katie Day, and a new survey shows that 65% of teens would not be okay with doing this. A handful of guesses are coming in on our Facebook page, starting with Pat in Hebron, who said ride a bus. That is a great guess, not the answer we're looking for here. Allison in Rensselaer said handwrite notes. That is also a great guess. But it was Kathy out in Jasper County who got it correct. The answer was order food by themselves. And you know what this means, Kathy? You deserve the buzzer of celebration. I remember the first time I ever ordered my own food. It was at a Subway with my mom. I had to be a teenager myself, and it was incredibly stressful, mostly because I felt like my mom was going to rate how well I ordered the footlong. But now we have online ordering, so if you never want to place your own order in person ever again, you technically don't have to. 65% of teens say they would not order food by themselves. That's a stat attack.

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1: Three people have been killed in the latest strike by the U.S. military on a suspected drug boat in the eastern Pacific. U.S. Southern Command post on X, the boat was traveling along a known narco-trafficking route, and they say was operated by known terrorist groups, though they don't say which groups. About 200 people have been killed since the Trump administration started a campaign of targeting alleged drug boats. A new congressional map favoring Republicans in Louisiana will now head to that state's governor's desk. After Louisiana lawmakers passed a map Friday designed to give Republicans one more seat in the U.S. House. The new map eliminating one of the state's black majority congressional districts. Four men who have been trapped for a week in a cave in Southeast Asia are now free. The four villagers, part of a group of seven who went into the cave in Laos last week looking for gold, and became trapped when heavy rain flooded the cave. One of the men was rescued Friday. Four more came out this morning. Two people are still missing. I'm Scott Carr.
0: Weather for Northwest Indiana today, mostly sunny and highs near 76. Then tonight, partly cloudy with a low of 51 degrees. Tomorrow, partly sunny and highs once again right around 76 degrees. Then Sunday night, partly cloudy, a low of 54. And to begin the work week, more sunshine and a high near 77. Then Monday night, mostly clear and a low of 54.

0: people have asked me, how are you able to wake up at 2:30 in the morning every day and be a fully functioning adult? I'll let you in on my secret. It's all in my coffee, my friend. I have multiple refills a day. Though there's something missing from our morning brew that could really change our day around for the better. And you're going to hear more about that secret hack as revealed by a fitness instructor in 8 minutes on Indiana 105.
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When you're not really a morning person, the idea of doing any form of exercise before your first cup of coffee can be daunting. But there's one quick and easy way to move before the brew. Hey, it's Katie on Indiana 105. And if you drink coffee every morning, it may take 30 seconds or so for your cup of joe to be ready. But if you want to ensure a good start to the day, a fitness expert says to replace that mindless scrolling with a quick set of 10 squats. By sneaking some squats into your daily brew, you're able to lean into the concept of habit stacking, which is where you pair a healthy habit with something that you already do daily in your routine. It makes it a lot easier to stick with it over time, and it makes your coffee feel that much more rewarding. So boss, if you see me doing squats in front of the coffee maker tomorrow morning, let's just not talk about it.

0: It is a common argument that you have in the household, other than, of course, what to set the thermostat at. This is a kitchen controversy, and it is up as our question of the day. You can find it on Facebook at Indiana 105. Today's question is a simple this or that question. Do the cups go in the cupboard facing up or down once they've been cleaned? Let us know. We're going to get to the bottom of this, okay? In just 8 minutes on Indiana 105.
1: Our forecast for Northwest Indiana today, nice. We'll see mostly sunny skies and a high near 76, then partly cloudy overnight with a low of 51. Sunday, partly sunny and highs once again around 76 degrees. Then tomorrow night, partly cloudy and a low of 54. Monday, we'll see mostly sunny skies and a high near 77. Then Monday night, clear skies and a low of 54. And on Tuesday, another high near 76 with sunshine.

0: With Riley Green on the country station, it's Indiana 105. Hope you're having a great Saturday morning. I'm Katie Day. And the question of the day is up on Facebook. Feel free to join the conversation there. Today's question is, do the cups in the cupboard go in facing up or down?
1: Going up, down, up, down, up, down.
0: This debate came up on vacation over the weekend. I went with my friend and her husband and my boyfriend and I. We went to Virginia. And while we were there at our resort, we started to put away the dishes out of the dishwasher. I'm a firm believer that they go in facing down because I think that, one, if there's any leftover liquid in the cups, they'll trickle down and absorb by that mat that is placed on each shelf. But my friend's husband was saying that you want to leave them up so that they air dry and that there's no possibility of mold, which kind of grossed me out to think that I might have been accidentally causing mold in our clean cups. And that's why I want to know if there's a right way or a wrong way to do this. Do the cups go in the cupboard facing up or down? Let us know on Facebook at Indiana 105.

0: If you're not feeling the weekend energy, you should be. It is a Saturday, and better yet, Cody Johnson is in town. He's going to be performing at Allstate Arena in Rosemont. Still some last-minute resale tickets available for that. Clint Black is opening it up tonight, but I'm in a great mood as well. And yeah, it's the weekend, of course, but it's also my birthday weekend. And no, I will not be sharing how old I am, but I will tell you that we have this weird family birthday tradition at my house that might sound a little dark, and it involves cake, the word die, and a superstition that somehow turned into a yearly ritual. I know that sounds like a lot at once, but it'll all make sense in just 7 minutes on Indiana 105.
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everyone has annual traditions that they do every year, and some of the traditions in your house might be a little odd. Our birthday tradition at my house is a little twisted, I'll admit, but also kind of sweet. It's the Country Station, Indiana 105. I'm Katie Day. And if you've never seen my name in print before, you should know that it's spelled K-A-D-I-E. So every year on my birthday, when we get the cake that says Happy Birthday, Katie, there's always a part of the birthday cake that ends up spelling the word die. Because nothing says happy birthday quite like a slice that tells you to literally perish. But we can thank my parents for that one. And it's weird. When I was younger, we didn't know what to do with the die piece. We used to just toss that part of cake, perfectly good, delicious cake, in the trash, just because it was viewed as an unlucky slice of cake. Until several years ago, I decided that I should be the one to eat the die piece because technically I cheated death for another year. Might as well celebrate in that way. But last year we introduced my boyfriend to this tradition and he didn't exactly love the idea of me eating the die piece. So we came to a compromise that we would share the bad juju and split the die piece together, which is kind of romantic, I guess, or as my dad called it, very Romeo and Juliet of us. But everyone has their own birthday traditions. You can let us know yours. 219-531-0105.

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1: President Trump has yet to make a final decision on a peace agreement with Iran. Trump indicated Friday he'd make a decision on a potential agreement with Iran after meeting with his cabinet in the White House Situation Room, saying prior to that, Iran must agree they'll never have a nuclear weapon and the Strait of Hormuz must be opened immediately with no tolls. A federal judge is ordering President Trump to take his name off of the Kennedy Center in Washington, ruling Friday the Performing Arts Center is to be named for President Kennedy, and adding only Congress can change that. The judge also blocked the center from being closed down for 2 years for renovations, as had been ordered by President Trump. Three people aboard a boat in the Eastern Pacific have been killed by the U.S. military that they say was traveling along a known narco-trafficking route and was being operated by known terrorist groups. Though a post by U.S. Southern Command on

tomorrow with a few clouds mixed in and a high near 76 degrees. Then tomorrow night, partly cloudy skies are expected with a low right around 54. Then Monday, more sunshine and a high near 77. And Monday night, clear skies with a low of 54. Then on Tuesday, more sun and highs near 76.

0: If it's country from Chicago to South Bend, you already know it's Indiana 105. We're keeping you company for your weekend. Happy Saturday. Kind of crazy to think that it's the last weekend of the month of May. So that means we're about close to halfway through the year, which is why I think so many people use this weekend to just do a mental check and see if you're keeping up with that New Year's resolution. Surprisingly, I'm still sticking with it. Well, at least one of them. I tend to make a little too many at the beginning of the year, but I made it a mission to let my nails grow out and stop nervously destroying them, and they actually don't look like stubs anymore. So if you feel like it's getting harder to stick with that goal that you set at the beginning of the year, or you kind of thought about it or lost track of it, it is never too late to start again.
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0: 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Maybe this will convince you to go barefoot all summer long. I guess we'll have to see on the way next.
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1: If you ask me, teachers should wear shoes in the classroom, but that never stopped one of my college professors from going barefoot. Hey, it's Katie on Indiana 105, and my one college professor of religion would teach the class with his bare feet. Shoes were tucked away into the corner of the room before the class started every single day, all in favor of this thing called earthing. Now, earthing, or grounding, is the practice of putting your bare feet in contact with the ground beneath you. If you go barefoot outside for 20 minutes a day, researchers say that it could help stop your body's aches and pains. So Mr. K, back in my college days, he would always take off his shoes and his socks in order to be one with the earth, which can be inspiring unless you were like me sitting in the front row face to face with his yellow toes.
2: Well, a nice day today. Mostly sunny skies with a high near 76. Then tonight, a few clouds roll in and a low down around 51. Then tomorrow, partly sunny and a high near 76. And tomorrow night, partly cloudy with a low around 54 degrees. Then to begin the work week, mostly sunny on Monday with a high near 77. Monday night, mostly clear. Lows will dip down around 54 degrees. And on Tuesday, we're going to see sunshine and highs once again near 76. That is your Northwest Indiana forecast. We'll be right back.

Whether you prefer to fly out of O'Hare, Midway, or even the South Bend Airport, there is something that you will see at all of them. Though it's often overlooked, but it's meant to help you with your travels, so long as you choose to use it. You're going to hear more about this cool invention and how it was discovered right here in Chicagoland in just 8 minutes on Indiana 105.

0: even if you have never stepped foot on the moving walkway, you have seen them and you've heard the announcements. The moving walkway is ending. But did you know that the machine got its start in Chicagoland? Hey, it's Katie Day and this is your favorite part of the day. It is time for the Daily Fact. What is the Daily Fact, you might ask? It's a fun bit of information that you can pass along to your friends and coworkers to make conversation. And moving walkways, or flat escalators, whatever you prefer to call them, they have helped tired travelers and those who struggle to walk long distances make their way around the airport for years. But how did the idea come about? Here it is, the Daily Fact. Did you know that the concept of a moving walkway worked to transport people in a horizontal fashion? It was actually first introduced at the World's Columbian Exposition in Chicago back in 1893. It wasn't until 60 years later in 1958 that the moving walkway was added to airports, with the first one being Dallas Love Field. And it had its issues at first, right? Nothing is perfect. There were small mishaps that would happen with dresses and some minor injuries from the moving handrail. Now it's become a way to rest your legs or help you book it to your connecting flight. Though there have been recent talks that have considered moving these out of airports so that the kiosk can get more business. I think travelers, though, would quickly feel its absence. That's your Daily Fact.
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2: They said don't go burning bridges, 'cause you won't find your way back. 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I've been

Joni Messina on Indiana 105. I am so looking forward to next Friday because Joni Messina is finally releasing a new album. It's been like a decade since we've gotten new music from her. And I have a feeling it's going to bring back that authentic old country sound. And when I say old, I don't really mean old. I mean like ripened, okay? 90s, you're going to remember it. You're going to feel it. When that album comes out, we got so many great country artists releasing new albums this summer. We'll keep you posted, of course, with Indiana 105.

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1: A new congressional map favoring Republicans in Louisiana is now headed to that state's governor's desk. This after Louisiana lawmakers passed a map Friday designed to give Republicans more seats in the U.S. House. The new map eliminates one of Louisiana's black majority congressional districts. A federal judge has struck down a state law in New Hampshire requiring first-time voters there to show proof of citizenship. Federal Judge Samantha Elliott's ruling takes effect immediately, the ruling saying the new law can't justify the burden it would put on voters. During a 9-day trial, supporters could not prove conclusively that non-citizens were regularly participating in New Hampshire elections. Federal investigators are on the scene of a helicopter crash this morning in a heavily wooded area of Dawson County, Georgia. Authorities say the crash happened last night. Two people aboard were killed. One woman, they say, has been rescued from the scene and brought to hospital. I'm Scott Carr.
2: Weather for Northwest Indiana today, mostly sunny and highs near 76. Then tonight, partly cloudy with a low of 51 degrees. Tomorrow, partly sunny and highs once again right around 76 degrees. Then Sunday night, partly cloudy, a low of 54. And to begin the work week, more sunshine and a high near 77. Then Monday night, mostly clear and a low of 54.

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1: Now don't go away, ladies and gentlemen. We'll soon be with you. Boom!
3: Kaboom! By the way, you know, when you're telling these little stories, here's a good idea. Have a point. It makes it so much more interesting for the listener.
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0: Buenos dias, everybody. Phil King along with you. Happy Saturday to you. We finally got some kind of spring and summer going on in the region. Yeah, feels pretty good. My lawn is even getting crunchy already. And since I have sand and weeds, it's kind of crispy weeds. It's almost like Wheaties. Crispy Wheats. Anyway, hope you guys are having a great weekend. We have some sunshine and 70s, and I like the sound of that. Hopefully you're doing good. I got my grill going. Tell you a little story about that one. Boy, was it nasty. Ugh. Keith Urban, Lauren Elena is on the way next. Indiana 105.

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1: Our forecast for Northwest Indiana today, nice. We'll see mostly sunny skies and a high near 76, then partly cloudy overnight with a low of 51. Sunday, partly sunny and highs once again around 76 degrees. Then tomorrow night, partly cloudy and a low of 54. Monday, we'll see mostly sunny skies and a high near 77. Then Monday night, clear skies and a low of 54. And on Tuesday, another high near 76 with sunshine.

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0: Change my mind. It's Riley Green. We are Indiana 105. And who has the last remaining pairs of gold tickets to see the Mr. Roll? Yes, Jelly is going to be at the Festival of the Lakes, and we have tickets. Join Mike Summers coming up next week, the 3rd through the 5th, for your chance to win a pair of gold. They're not silver. They're not platinum. They're gold. Seats to see Jelly Roll's performance at the Festival of the Lakes in Hammond, Thursday, July 6th. You could be a big-time winner. Kenny Chesney, Martina McBride, coming up.
1: 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It brings the heat.
2: Temperatures are going to surge, and as a result, it's going to get hot around here.
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0: Going back in time a little bit, the Indiana 105 Country Music Vault brings you Martina McBride talking about something that we all are blessed. 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We love you and what you do. 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
2: A federal judge is ordering President Trump to take his name off the Kennedy Center in Washington. The judge ruled Friday the Performing Arts Center is to be named for President Kennedy, and only Congress can change that. The judge also blocked the center from being closed for 2 years for renovations. In a social media post, President Trump says he's turning over all responsibility of the center to Congress. The president pulled his endorsement of Republican Congresswoman Nancy Mace, who's running for governor of South Carolina. On Friday, Trump endorsed Mace's opponent, Lieutenant Governor Pam Yvette. On social media last night, Mace suggests that Trump pulled the endorsement because she had advocated for the full release of the Epstein files. Federal investigators are now on the scene of a helicopter crash in a heavily wooded area of Dawson County, Georgia. Authorities say two people aboard the chopper were killed in the crash. One woman was rescued and taken to a hospital. I'm Scott Carr.
0: Our forecast for Northwest Indiana, sunshine today with a high near 76, then a few clouds overnight with a low of 51. More sun tomorrow with a few clouds mixed in and a high near 76 degrees. Then tomorrow night, partly cloudy skies are expected with a low right around 54. Then Monday, more sunshine and a high near 77. And Monday night, clear skies with a low of 54. Then on Tuesday, more sun and highs near 76.

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1: Jason Aldean helping out John Morgan. 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Morning, everybody. 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

Well, a nice day today. Mostly sunny skies with a high near 76. Then tonight, a few clouds roll in and a low down around 51. Then tomorrow, partly sunny and a high near 76. And tomorrow night, partly cloudy with a low around 54 degrees. Then to begin the work week, mostly sunny on Monday with a high near 77. Monday night, mostly clear. Lows will dip down around 54 degrees. And on Tuesday, we're going to see sunshine and highs once again near 76. That is your Northwest Indiana forecast.

0: Vincent Mason right here, The Country Station. We are Indiana 105, and I found this pretty interesting. Of course, I'm a history buff. Arts, film, history intersect at the Dunes coming up tomorrow, 2 o'clock p.m. And interesting fact, you may or may not know this, but the Dunes has often been the backdrop of many Hollywood movies in the early 1900s. They used it as a desert scene. So anyway, they're going to talk a little bit about that, how many different actors and writers came to the region just to be inspired by the Dunes. But anyway, that's going on tomorrow, 2 o'clock at the Indiana Dunes State Park. Check it out. All right, we're going to keep the music rolling. We have Blake Shelton, Dylan Scott on the way, Indiana 105.
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that I'm trying. 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
1: President Trump wrapped up a White House meeting without a decision on extending the current ceasefire with Iran. More from Scott Carr.
2: The president indicated Friday he'd make a decision on a potential agreement with Iran after meeting with his cabinet in the White House Situation Room. Trump said before the meeting, Iran must agree they'll never have a nuclear weapon, and the Strait of Hormuz must be opened immediately with no tolls.
1: Iran's official news agency accused the president of stalling talks by making what it called excessive demands. ICE protests continue outside the Delaney Hall Federal Detention Center in New Jersey. Protesters have clashed with police all week near the facility in Newark. Confrontations have become heated following reports that some detainees are on a hunger strike to protest conditions inside. Tropical downpours are targeting Florida and the Southeast with much-needed drought relief over the next few days. The system is expected to intensify today as an upper-level low-pressure system develops near the Southeast. I'm Lisa Carton.
0: Weather for Northwest Indiana today, mostly sunny and highs near 76. Then tonight, partly cloudy with a low of 51 degrees. Tomorrow, partly sunny and highs once again right around 76 degrees. Then Sunday night, partly cloudy, a low of 54. And to begin the work week, more sunshine and a high near 77. Then Monday night, mostly clear and a low of 54.

A summer favorite for most people. Kid Rock, right here, the Gentry Station. We are Indiana 105. Afternoon, everybody. Happy Saturday. Phil King along with you. Speaking of all summer long, your chance to pick up some tickets and pit tickets to see Bailey Zimmerman. Be looking for details on our Facebook page on that one. Coming up next week, your chance to pick up Jelly Roll tickets. He's going to be at the Festival of the Lakes. And Mike Summers, the Mullet Man, is going to have your chance next week, Wednesday through Friday. So be listening for details. Speaking of Bailey Zimmerman, here he is, right here, the Country Station, Indiana 105.

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0: Cole Swindell, it's the Country Station, Indiana 105 forever to me. Phil King along with you. I recently used my grill. I did not use it all last summer. Can you believe that? That's sacrilegious. Don't tell anybody. But anyway, I got it open, took the cover off, and it takes forever to me to clean that grill if you leave it dirty for the next season. Well, I did. I even left aluminum foil on it with chicken juice. It was awful. So I took the foil off, and usually what I do is I light the grill and then burn it up, turn it up all the way and burn the stuff off. A lot of times it doesn't take it off. What I've learned to do is actually turn it up a little bit and let it get a little wet and not all dried out, and then you just rub it with a wire brush, falls right into the pan. Done. Don't have to take anything apart. Don't have to get your hands dirty. It works. Telling you. Chris Jansen. Next.
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0: Our forecast for Northwest Indiana today, nice. We'll see mostly sunny skies and a high near 76, then partly cloudy overnight with a low of 51. Sunday, partly sunny and highs once again around 76 degrees. Then tomorrow night, partly cloudy and a low of 54. Monday, we'll see mostly sunny skies and a high near 77. Then Monday night, clear skies and a low of 54. And on Tuesday, another high near 76 with sunshine.
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0: Joe Wetzel helping out Corey Kent right here, Indiana 105. I'm Phil King. Good afternoon, everybody. I recently had a chance to go fishing with Nate Venturelli. He took his uncle and then Ray, Ramblin' Ray. I believe Ray's out of Portage. But Ray, really great guy. We went fishing and they caught more than me. In fact, I got skunked. They caught all the fish. No, I'm not upset or anything. Country Male Vocalist of the Year, Nate has been nominated once again for the 12th Annual Josie Awards that are going to be taking place in September and takes place at the Grand Old Opry House. The Opry House. Anyway, we wish the best for Nate, and I wish he would show me how to catch bass. That's all I got to say. John Barry, coming at you next.
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1: President Trump wrapped up a White House meeting without a decision on extending the current ceasefire with Iran. More from Scott Carr.
2: The president indicated Friday he'd make a decision on a potential agreement with Iran after meeting with his cabinet in the White House Situation Room. Trump said before the meeting, Iran must agree they'll never have a nuclear weapon, and the Strait of Hormuz must be opened immediately with no tolls.
1: Iran's official news agency accused the president of stalling talks by making what it called excessive demands. ICE protests continue outside the Delaney Hall Federal Detention Center in New Jersey. Protesters have clashed with police all week near the facility in Newark. Confrontations have become heated following reports that some detainees are on a hunger strike to protest conditions inside. Tropical downpours are targeting Florida and the Southeast with much-needed drought relief over the next few days. The system is expected to intensify today as an upper-level low-pressure system develops near the Southeast. I'm Lisa Carton.

Our forecast for Northwest Indiana, sunshine today with a high near 76, then a few clouds overnight with a low of 51. More sun tomorrow with a few clouds mixed in and a high near 76 degrees. Then tomorrow night, partly cloudy skies are expected with a low right around 54. Then Monday, more sunshine and a high near 77. And Monday night, clear skies with a low of 54. Then on Tuesday, more sun and highs near 76.

Rascal Flatts with Life is a Highway. We are the country station, Indiana 105. Speaking of Life's a Highway, that song came from the Cars movie. My grandkids were just loving it. We actually went to Auburn, Indiana, and they have a car museum. Anyway, long story short, we took the kids because they are featuring the real cars that look like Lightning McQueen, Towmater, and the Hudson Hornet. And you can actually get in the cars and steer the wheel and the whole bit. My 2.5-year-old grandson was just going crazy. He'd go, "Come on, Papa." And he'd say, "Look at those tires." He just wanted to see big tires. And I'd say under my breath, "Those tires from 1912 have more tread on them than Papa's van." Oh. Luke Bryan is coming at you next. It's Indiana 1.

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1: Temperatures are going to surge, and as a result, it's going to get hot around here.
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0: It's good to hear me some 90s country. Out of the Indiana 105 Country Music Vault and Randy Foster. Howdy, everybody. Hope you're having a great weekend. Remember to go to our Facebook page and our .com page. That would be our webpage, Phil. Thursday, July. Anyway, we have a whole lineup of who's coming to Northwest Indiana, the Porter County Fair this year. Max McNown, Bailey Zimmerman, Trace Atkins, and Flo Rida are all going to be there. Anyway, check out our lineup on our Facebook page. Tracy Byrd, going back in time once again, not getting out of the vault. It's Tracy Byrd next.
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Well, a nice day today. Mostly sunny skies with a high near 76. Then tonight, a few clouds roll in and a low down around 51. Then tomorrow, partly sunny and a high near 76. And tomorrow night, partly cloudy with a low around 54 degrees. Then to begin the work week, mostly sunny on Monday with a high near 77. Monday night, mostly clear. Lows will dip down around 54 degrees. And on Tuesday, we're going to see sunshine and highs once again near 76. That is your Northwest Indiana forecast. Filing for bankruptcy.

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0: Cody Johnson along with Carrie Underwood and I'm Gonna Love You. I'm Phil King. Good afternoon, everybody. Speaking of Cody Johnson, I'm not sure if he has a full album, but he has some gospel music that is so good. If you get a chance, either YouTube it or just look it up on Google. But Cody Johnson, some good gospel country. Love it. Shane Proffitt coming up. Take two. Shane Proffitt coming at you next. What a segue.
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1: President Trump is weighing a deal to extend the current ceasefire with Iran. Trump met with his cabinet Friday in the Situation Room without making what he called a final determination on a possible deal that would set the stage for the next round of negotiations. More from Richard Engel.
2: Vice President Vance confirmed the agreement is nearly ready, but says he doesn't know when or if the president will sign.
1: Trump said Iran must agree to never have a nuclear weapon and the Strait of Hormuz must be open immediately. Anti-ICE protesters are facing off with police again this weekend near the Delaney Hall Federal Detention Center in New Jersey. Protesters have clashed with officers all week near the facility in Newark. Governor Mikey Sherrill said she ordered state police to set up perimeter zones on Friday to ease tensions.
3: We need to take this opportunity to lower the temperature now.
1: Confrontations have become violent following reports that some detainees are on a hunger strike to protest conditions inside. I'm Lisa Carton.
4: Weather for Northwest Indiana today, mostly sunny and highs near 76. Then tonight, partly cloudy with a low of 51 degrees. Tomorrow, partly sunny and highs once again right around 76 degrees. Then Sunday night, partly cloudy, a low of 54. And to begin the work week, more sunshine and a high near 77. Then Monday night, mostly clear and a low of 54.

You know, I'm not a fan of the snap hat. I'm pretty much the farmer's hat with the mesh in the back kind of cap. That's just me. Old Dominion, we are Indiana 105. It is the 2 o'clock hour. Do you know where your cat is? My cat had to go to the vet. And in order to get that cat in the carrying case, my wife had to help me put him in the case. It was a nightmare. I mean, he's a little runt. I had to hold his back legs. She held his front legs, and we put him in the... He was mad. He was ticked off at me. But I'm glad I took him in, because he had some problems. Some problems. We helped him out. Megan Maroney coming at you next. We are Indiana 105.

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0: Low cash, it's Indiana 105. I'm Phil King, and I'm going to be moseying on out, making way for the Mullet Man, take you through the rest of your afternoon. Did you guys hear about this? Lowell High School has a new cell phone policy. Yes, from 2026 to 2027 school year, they're going to prohibit cell phones in the school. They must be silenced and stored in their lockers from 8:15 till 3 o'clock. Wow. What a great policy. That's going to include smart watches, handheld gaming devices, tablets, Meta glasses. I've never heard of those. Wow. Go Lowell. Good job. All right, Josh Ross coming at you next. It's Indiana 105.
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0: Our forecast for Northwest Indiana today, nice. We'll see mostly sunny skies and a high near 76, then partly cloudy overnight with a low of 51. Sunday, partly sunny and highs once again around 76 degrees. Then tomorrow night, partly cloudy and a low of 54. Monday, we'll see mostly sunny skies and a high near 77. Then Monday night, clear skies and a low of 54. And on Tuesday, another high near 76 with sunshine.
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1: Iran's official news agency is accusing President Trump of stalling peace talks by making what it calls excessive demands. It quoted a senior government official as saying Trump is betraying diplomacy to pursue other objectives as anticipated. The statement comes as Trump is still weighing up

0: potential deal to extend the current ceasefire with Iran. U.S. officials said Friday the White House is considering an agreement to start 60 days of discussion with Tehran about its nuclear program, but neither side has signed off on the deal. Defense Secretary Pete Hegseth urged Asian allies to increase military spending to counter China's growing power. Speaking at the Shangri-La Dialogue in Singapore, Hegseth called for a stronger, more self-reliant network of allies to stop aggression and preserve the balance. He said, quote, "There is rightful alarm regarding China's historic military buildup and the expansion of its military activities." The Pentagon chief stressed allies want stability, not escalation. I'm Lisa Carton.
1: Our forecast for Northwest Indiana, sunshine today with a high near 76, then a few clouds overnight with a low of 51. More sun tomorrow with a few clouds mixed in and a high near 76 degrees. Then tomorrow night, partly cloudy skies are expected with a low right around 54. Then Monday, more sunshine and a high near 77. And Monday night, clear skies with a low of 54. Then on Tuesday, more sun and highs near 76.

Oh, it's going to be a parking lot party on Thursday night, August 6th at the Lake County Fairgrounds. 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That's a Hometown Jams production, hometownjams.com. Mullet Man, here we are, another weekend and just gorgeous weather. You're opening up the swimming pool or maybe hanging out at the beach all weekend long. We'll keep you company. Here's the latest now from Ella Langley and Morgan Wallen. And I Can't Love You Anymore. 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

0: summer weather in the region. 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

Indiana 105 and our farmers running those irrigation sprinklers in the farm fields. We have some dry weather all the way through next week. There's Joe Diffie and 90s country John Deere Green. It's the Mullet Man. Cubbies are in St. Louis tonight. You catch that game on Fox. They're taking on the Cardinals at 6:15. White Sox on the south side hosting Detroit. And the Gary Stelcher Railcats are at the Steel Yard this afternoon. 4 p.m., they're hosting the Cleburne Railroaders. There's George Burge and Luke Bryan. Ride, ride, ride. Have a safe ride. Indiana 105. I threw it in.

0: Weather for Northwest Indiana, we're going to see sunny skies. A few clouds might be mixed in there for the rest of the afternoon with a high near 76 degrees. Then a few clouds overnight with a low of 51. And then tomorrow, sunshine and highs near 76 once again. Partly cloudy tomorrow night with a low of 54. Then Monday, mostly sunny with a high near 77. On Monday night, we're going to see mostly clear skies with a low around 54. Then on Tuesday, sunshine and a high near 76. And Tuesday night, mostly clear with a low of 54.
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0: If Only My Bottles Could Talk from 1985. I don't know if they would want to open those back up again. Randy Houser, back in the bottle. It's the Mullet Man next week, Wednesday. Your opportunity to score the golden ticket. 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And win your way in next week, Wednesday through Friday. 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
1: 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It brings the heat.
2: Temperatures are going to surge, and as a result, it's going to get hot around here.
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1: President Trump is weighing a deal to extend the current ceasefire with Iran. Trump met with his cabinet Friday in the Situation Room without making what he called a final determination on a possible deal that would set the stage for the next round of negotiations. Trump said Iran must agree to never have a nuclear weapon and the Strait of Hormuz must be opened immediately. President Trump is pulling his endorsement of Republican Congresswoman Nancy Mace. We get more from Scott Carr.
2: Nancy Mace is running as a Republican for governor of South Carolina, but on Friday, Trump endorsed her opponent, Lieutenant Governor Pam Yvette, saying she will never let you down. Responding on social media Friday night, Mace suggests Trump pulled his endorsement of her because she'd advocated for the release of the Epstein files, going on to say, if sacrificing my values is the price of an endorsement, I will never pay it.
1: Mace was part of a bipartisan effort to pass the Epstein Files Transparency Act, which the president signed into law late last year. I'm Lisa Carton.
3: The weather for Northwest Indiana, we'll see partly cloudy skies overnight tonight with a low of 51 degrees. Then tomorrow, sunshine. A few clouds will be mixed in there too with a high near 76. Then tomorrow night, partly cloudy and a low around 54. On Monday, mostly sunny and a high near 77. Then on Monday night, we'll see mostly clear skies with lows dipping down around 54 degrees. Then Tuesday, sun once again and highs near 76. And Tuesday night, mostly clear with a low of 54.

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We're getting you pumped up for later tonight for the ACM Entertainer of the Year. Cody Johnson is playing the Allstate Arena in Rosemont with special guests Clint Black and Emily Ann Roberts. 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
0: Thursday, July 23rd, Max McNown with Briscoe. 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

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That's until 11 tonight. Here's Corey Kent and Cole Wetzel and Rocky Mountain Low, Indiana 105.

Our forecast from Northwest Indiana for the rest of today, we're going to see sunshine and highs right around 76 degrees. And then overnight tonight, a few clouds and lows dipping down around 51. Then tomorrow, partly sunny with a high near 76. And tomorrow night, partly cloudy with a low of 54. Monday, we'll see mostly sunny skies with a high near 77. Then on Monday night, clear skies with a low of 54. And on Tuesday, more sunshine and a high near 76. And Tuesday night, clear with a low of 54.

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0: Indiana 105, Caden Brown, his latest and woman. It's the Mullet Man. We have some Facebook fun earlier, and the topic was about, you know, the kids are getting out of school soon. And I was just thinking, when I was a kid, summer fun, what do we do? Hours of, what kind of games did we play? Now, growing up in Lansing, we did not have the Nintendo and all the gamers stuff. We had board games, pretty much. But I just remember we played baseball from sun up to sundown in Lansing. And that turned into a wiffle ball. We had some hours of wiffle ball games. We used to tape the wiffle ball with duct tape and tape the bat with duct tape. And we would just play hours. I mean, hours and hours and hours. And I wanted to know on Facebook earlier, what game did you play for hours as a kid? Did you play baseball, old school stuff? Or were you a gamer? Did you have Nintendo? What game did you play for hours as a kid? Post your comments on our Facebook page, Indiana105.com. And by the way, have a safe summer to all our kids. In fact, Hobart and Portage, I think they begin their summer next week on Monday and Tuesday. Everybody else is out of school for summer. Coming back with Chris Jansen and Miranda Lambert next, Indiana 105.
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90s country, Tim McGraw, Faith Hill, it's your love. 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
1: Florida judge will review a deal between the Justice Department and the president to settle his lawsuit against the IRS. Trump filed the suit over an alleged mishandling of his tax records that ended in leaks to the media. The proposed agreement would create a nearly $2 billion fund to compensate victims of political weaponization. On Friday, the judge ordered Trump's lawyers to respond by June 12th to a motion filed by 35 retired federal judges alleging the settlement is a product of collusion and a fraud on the court. Following the settlement, Trump moved to dismiss the lawsuit in a bid to stop further judicial review of the agreement. President Trump is still mulling over a plan to extend the current ceasefire with Iran. Following his two-hour meeting with his cabinet Friday, Trump said Iran must agree to never have a nuclear weapon and the Strait of Hormuz must be opened immediately. Iran's official news agency accused the president of stalling talks by making what it called excessive demands. I'm Lisa Carton.

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Another weekend in the region, poolside, beachside. Well, we'll keep you company all weekend long. Here's the latest now from Hardy, featuring Eric Church, Morgan Wallen, and Tim McGraw. 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
1: Kicking it back with Neil McCoy. It's the Mullet Man. 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

0: Weather for Northwest Indiana, we're going to see sunny skies. A few clouds might be mixed in there for the rest of the afternoon with a high near 76 degrees. Then a few clouds overnight with a low of 51. And then tomorrow, sunshine and highs near 76 once again. Partly cloudy tomorrow night with a low of 54. Then Monday, mostly sunny with a high near 77. On Monday night, we're going to see mostly clear skies with a low around 54. Then on Tuesday, sunshine and a high near 76. And Tuesday night, mostly clear with a low of 54.
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0: Indiana 105 with Lauren Elena and Chase Matthew together and All My Exes. That's off her new album called Stages, which will be out August 28th. And she also is going to be on a headlining tour called the Stages Tour. All right, so we have Bailey Zimmerman pit tickets to give away. Have you followed our Facebook post? 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On our timeline, make sure you comment because that'll mean you'll be in the entry to win. No purchase necessary. Winner will be announced Monday. Check it out on our Facebook post, Bailey Zimmerman Pit Tickets. And we want to thank Tony Sandal Shop and Discount Roof as well and the Porter County Fair. Coming back with Hudson Westbrook with a new song. Remember the Wreckers? They're on the way in 15 minutes. 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

0: Kenny Chesney, no rain in sight. Well, newcomer Hudson Westbrook, he's going places. Did you know that his merchandise is being sold at Bucky's? Bucky's is a gas station convenience store. I've never been to one. But he talks about his merchandise being at Bucky's.
1: I think my relationship with Bucky's is number one on the list right now. My videographer that does all my music videos, her parents, I met them at a show and they were involved in Bucky's. And so they asked me to put some merch in their store and right next to Dolly and Lainey. And I was like, yeah, I'm for sure going to do this. I grabbed all the shirts that we could and we threw them in there and they approved them and we got to get them up. So now I get to go get a snack and look at my merch, which is really cool. And like I'll see people in the stores and they'll look up from the merch and like see my face and be like, hold up. Like they'll be picking out the merch on hand. So it's really cool to see and very grateful for Bucky's. Nothing's going to live up to that. I don't care.
0: Can you imagine that? He's shopping at Bucky's and then he stands by his merchandise and people are looking at him. They're looking at his t-shirts. Hey, aren't you Hudson Westbrook? Here's the latest from Hudson and painted you pretty. We are Indiana 105.

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1: President Trump is planning to host a political rally to celebrate America's 250th anniversary. Trump announced the move today after several artists pulled out of the upcoming Great American State Fair on the National Mall. In a Truth Social post, Trump wrote that he will take the place of the highly paid third-rate artists and give a major speech. President Trump added that he's also looking into the possibility of doing an America Is Back rally in D.C. at the same time and same location. Multiple artists pulled out of the Great American State Fair after public backlash over the event. Trump referenced those cancellations as performers getting the yips. Anti-ICE protesters are facing off with police again this weekend outside the Delaney Hall Federal Detention Center in New Jersey. Protesters have clashed with officers all week near the facility in Newark. Legendary music mogul Clive Davis was hospitalized in New York City this week. A rep for Davis told TMZ he was suffering from an upper respiratory infection and was admitted to the hospital as a precaution. I'm Rob Martier.
2: The weather for Northwest Indiana, we'll see partly cloudy skies overnight tonight with a low of 51 degrees. Then tomorrow, sunshine, a few clouds will be mixed in there too with a high near 76. Then tomorrow night, partly cloudy and a low around 54. On Monday, mostly sunny and a high near 77. Then on Monday night, we'll see mostly clear skies with lows dipping down around 54 degrees. Then Tuesday, sun once again and highs near 76. And Tuesday night, mostly clear with a low of 54.

Indiana 105, don't forget to get the garden hose out this weekend. Going to be a dry weekend, dry for the next several days. Flowers need watering, and they'll attract the bees. There's Blake Shelton and the Mullet Man. Jason Aldean, he's a huge NASCAR fan. NASCAR Sunday night under the lights at Nashville Super Speedway at 6 p.m. Here's Jason and his latest in Don't Tell on Me, Indiana 105.

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Indiana 105, we want to thank Tavern on the Lake of Hobart, Chomp Cheesesteaks and More of Chesterton, and Patrick's Grill of Michigan City. 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

Our forecast from Northwest Indiana for the rest of today, we're going to see sunshine and highs right around 76 degrees. And then overnight tonight, a few clouds and lows dipping down around 51. Then tomorrow, partly sunny with a high near 76. And tomorrow night, partly cloudy with a low of 54. Monday, we'll see mostly sunny skies with a high near 77. Then on Monday night, clear skies with a low of 54. And on Tuesday, more sunshine and a high near 76. And Tuesday night, clear with a low of 54.

0: Indiana 105 with Jody Messina and her latest in Some Bridges. You're with the Mullet Man. You know, we are in the classic car season as well as the car cruise season. And Crown Point Car Cruise returns next week, Tuesday, June 2nd, at Bulldog Park. 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The car cruise will be held from 4 p.m. to 8 p.m. and features weekly food vendors and live entertainment on select dates through September 29th. 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

country and she knows it. 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You have a wonderful weekend. It's the Mullet Man. I will talk to you again Monday afternoon after 3. Brooke Hunter is on after 7, and enjoy the weather for this weekend. Here's Low Cash. Have a good night, Indiana 105.